voices from the outside. Each day we wake up and everything's bland. Scrambled eggs to the saucepans. Scrambled eggs on Mondays. Can't lose our way.

I never thought you'd melt so well on tongue and teeth. You whispered, take me home. I thought, let's roast, not talk, just eat. You came to me in velvet skin, a heart to break.

happy has become an unreachable goal, especially around the holidays. When you wish someone a happy holiday, you don't know how much pressure you might be putting on them. The concept of constant happiness around the holidays forces people to repress too many other authentic feelings. Being happy has become an unreachable goal, especially around the holidays.

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You don't know how much pressure you might be putting on them. The concept of constant happiness around the holidays forces people to repress too many other attempts.

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Severin, your servant, comes and bells.

that she could keep on, because the force, it's got a lot of power, and it makes me feel like it makes me feel like